town. United takes his town. But the shack outside the games. And you know what I'm talking about. Just let me know if you wanna go to that home out on the range. They got a lot of nice girls.

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1: You know, every now and then, I think you might like to hear something from us. Nice and easy. There's a

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0: Easy.
1: Big wheel.
0: But then we're gonna do the finish.
1: Turning.
0: Rough.

0: Absolute Classics.
1: This ain't no disco. It ain't no country club either.